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I've got a rant inspired by yesterday's Aussie Day on deck after the Godfathers of New Metal. They are San Diego's POD on Hard Drive XL.

0: under his skin, and it's time to get it out. Gross, dude. It's Luda's rant of the day.
1: Coming off of Aussie Day yesterday, I still laugh at folks who think Aussie was actually satanic. Some of them include members of my own family. I would be at Thanksgiving dinner explaining that Aussie used devilish imagery as entertainment in the same way an actor would portray a devil, a zombie, or a vampire in a movie. Aussie was no more a devil than Boris Karloff was the Frankenstein monster, was my usual go-to analogy whenever discussing the matter. So I hope the holier-than-thous who yesterday were wishing Aussie to burn in hell would shut their yaps and actually practice what they preach about loving your fellow man.
2: Must be 18 or older to enter the military. 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It's Hard Drive XL with Lou Brutus.
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9: All right, as we wrap up the work week and headed to the upcoming weekend, we are talking about scattered showers and thunderstorms on Friday. A wave dives in from the northwest on Saturday, producing more rain, but we should be drier on Sunday. 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I'm meteorologist Mike Witcher from the East Tennessee Weather Center. And remember to always get the latest forecast weather updates with the East Tennessee Weather app.
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0: Roach with the B Roach. 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They have a huge gig tonight in Pocatello, Idaho, which I was talking about this past weekend with the other two bands who are on the bill. 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

0: Joining me now is special guest Ryan from Story of the Year. Tell us about the video for Disconnected, which I think is a little bit straightforward for you guys.
1: Yeah, it's hard because after we did War, I was like, dude, I'm never doing a serious video ever again. I just want to be these characters forever, you know? And then my singer brought up a good point. He's like, I think our fans want to actually see us play music, you know? And he's right. I'm wrong. But man, the action videos are just, they're so fun. Because I'm like a big kid. I got to like do like ninja kicks and like flip around and stuff. And it's so fun to me. But Disconnected was a little bit more of a straight ahead kind of performance video. People can see us with guitars in our hands and yada yada, you know?
0: Speaking of all things film, what is that? I can't quite see it. The movie poster right behind your head.
1: Oh, that's from another music video from a record of ours.
0: Oh, okay. I, you know what? I couldn't really see it. I thought it was like a film. I thought it was like a horror film poster.
1: No, yeah. So we made a music video for a song called Miracle, and then we had a guy make a movie poster for it.
0: You got to do one for Gasoline.
1: Yeah, we have one for we're gonna sell it signed movie.
0: Oh
1: poster.
0: My God! You gonna put them on the website? I have to get one.
1: Dude, I'll have management mail you one.
0: I'll pay for it. I mean, I don't want a freebie.
1: That's. Yeah, we'll have them send you one for sure.
0: Oh, that's awesome. Yeah, because the thing is so ridiculously cool.

0: by Story of the Year, Disconnected. Thank you to the band for joining me as special guest tonight and for being such awesome folks to me over the weekend at Rockfest. 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You know, there's a lot of work being in rock and roll, a lot more than you'd think.
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5: All right, as we wrap up the work week and headed to the upcoming weekend, we are talking about scattered showers and thunderstorms on Friday. A wave dives in from the northwest on Saturday, producing more rain, but we should be drier on Sunday. 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I'm meteorologist Mike Witcher from the East Tennessee Weather Center. And remember to always get the latest forecast weather updates with the East Tennessee Weather app.
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1: Slash, the gentleman we are celebrating with music and many of our features tonight, 61 years old. Two great drummers are celebrating. Steve Jost from Sum 41 is 45, and Chad Gracie, original drummer for Live, is 54. The boy who lived is now 36. Actor Daniel Radcliffe from the Harry Potter films is celebrating, as is Woody Harrelson, who everybody knows for Cheers and Zombieland and No Country for Old Men. He was also brilliant in Highwaymen with Kevin Costner. Great film. Finally, on this day, 2011, British singer Amy Winehouse joined the 27 Club, passing away at the age of 27.
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0: All right, get out your platinum card. 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
1: 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In his honor, we hit this website, guitars.com. 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
7: All right, as we wrap up the work week and headed to the upcoming weekend, we are talking about scattered showers and thunderstorms on Friday. A wave dives in from the northwest on Saturday, producing more rain, but we should be drier on Sunday. 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
2: 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By the way, Tales from the Crypt is based on an old EC comic from the 1950s, which was put together by William F. Gaines, who later went on to form Mad Magazine. 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

0: Time now for the Hard Drive Archive, where each night we present a historic interview, in this case, part of my 2010 chat with Rob Zombie, who is just about to co-headline the Mayhem Fest with Korn.
1: I think it's going to be great. I mean, I like playing those type of shows. The bigger, the better. And, you know, we toured with Korn about 11 years ago on the Rock is Dead thing when the first Hellbilly first came out, and that was phenomenal. That was a great tour. So I haven't seen those guys since, I don't think. So it's going to be great. I mean, I just ran into them at the Golden Gods thing last week, but other than that.
0: Are there any kind of logistical things that have to take place when there's a big multi-band bill like that? Because, again, you bring so much stuff, and as you've said, you're bringing everything this time.
1: I mean, with any big bill like that, the main thing is, as far as I know, is we pretty much do, we always go into these things going, well, this is what we want to do. We don't want to compromise our show to be part of a package. So I guess it's basically, as long as we can get our stuff on and off stage in the allotted amount of time, it's all fair game.
0: Tell me about doing shows with Alice Cooper. I would have to think, if there was anything that was going to make you happy on this planet, it would be a run of shows with Alice.
1: Doing shows with Alice has just been the best thing ever. I mean, it went by so fast. I mean, last night was our last show. And we had a blast. I mean, I've known Alice for a long, long time, for 16 years or so. And, you know, I love Alice, and I love watching him play, and his show is better than ever. And it's just everything about it was great. I mean, this is no disrespect to anybody, maybe to some people, I don't know. But, you know, played a million shows with a million people, but that's the only person I've ever played with that it was really meaningful to me. You know, the other people that would make it meaningful are all gone, so I'm not going to ever play shows with those people. Alice is the person where it was really special.

0: 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Rob Zombie before that. 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
1: Doing it Thursday style now with Beartooth on Hard Drive XL. By the way, a number of folks the last month or so have asked me what I thought about the band's Caleb Shomo coming out. And I always answer, I don't concern myself with the sex lives of other guys.

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7: All right, as we wrap up the work week and headed to the upcoming weekend, we are talking about scattered showers and thunderstorms on Friday. A wave dives in from the northwest on Saturday, producing more rain, but we should be drier on Sunday. 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I'm meteorologist Mike Witcher from the East Tennessee Weather Center, and remember to always get the latest forecast weather updates with the East Tennessee Weather app.
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0: Hard Drive XL music from Tim Montana, Break Me Down. Looking forward to seeing him on the road with Alter Bridge. I'm Lou Brutus. Music is on the way to celebrate tonight's birthday of Slash. In his honor, we've had all of this guitar-related stuff in our features. I also posted some of the guitar picks I managed to cop over the weekend at Rockfest. I guess there are 50 or more. The rarest ones, I think, were the ones I got from Wes Borland of Limp Bizkit, which I only got because of a rain delay. Huge thunderstorm came through before Limp Bizkit was to start, so they went on stage about an hour and a half late. In that time, I ran into Wes on side stage, and he was like, "Hey, you collect guitar picks. I collect guitar picks." I gave him some of mine. He gave me some of his.
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is Mudvayne with Happy, the tune Chad Gray has been using to open many of his shows on his 30 Years of Madness tour. I'm Lou Brutus. Next up, Dead Sugar on Hard Drive XL, the tune Inland.

0: Guns N' Roses to close out Hard Drive XL tonight in honor of the birthday boy, Slash, who is celebrating 61 years on the planet. Now then, looking ahead to tomorrow night's program, Sully Erna of Godsmack is going to be back as featured artist. My other special guest is going to be Zoltan Bathory of Five Finger Death Punch. Plus, we will hear from Metallica as part of the Hard Drive Archive. Of course, this Saturday is the anniversary of the release of Kill 'Em All in 1983. Until then, I'm Lou Brutus, leaving you with the words of writer Dr. Hunter S. Thompson. I don't see how you can respect yourself if you must look in the hearts and minds of others for your happiness.
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1: All right, as we wrap up the work week and headed to the upcoming weekend, we are talking about scattered showers and thunderstorms on Friday. A wave dives in from the northwest on Saturday, producing more rain, but we should be drier on Sunday. 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I'm meteorologist Mike Witcher from the East Tennessee Weather Center. And remember to always get the latest forecast weather updates with the East Tennessee Weather app.
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1: All right, as we wrap up the work week and head into the upcoming weekend, we are talking about scattered showers and thunderstorms on Friday. A wave dives in from the northwest on Saturday, producing more rain, but we should be drier on Sunday. 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I'm meteorologist Mike Witcher from the East Tennessee Weather Center. And remember to always get the latest forecast weather updates with the East Tennessee Weather app.
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1: All right, as we wrap up the work week and headed to the upcoming weekend, we are talking about scattered showers and thunderstorms on Friday. A wave dives in from the northwest on Saturday, producing more rain, but we should be drier on Sunday. 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I'm meteorologist Mike Witcher from the East Tennessee Weather Center. And remember to always get the latest forecast weather updates with the East Tennessee Weather app.
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0: 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That's your latest forecast. I'm meteorologist Mike Witcher from the East Tennessee Weather Center. And remember to always get the latest forecast weather updates with the East Tennessee Weather app.
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1: All right, as we wrap up the work week and headed to the upcoming weekend, we are talking about scattered showers and thunderstorms on Friday. A wave dives in from the northwest on Saturday, producing more rain, but we should be drier on Sunday. 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I'm meteorologist Mike Witcher from the East Tennessee Weather Center. And remember to always get the latest forecast weather updates with the East Tennessee Weather app.
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2: Here's something you may have missed from the Woody and Wilcox Show.
3: Obviously, we all know that prices on everything are a lot higher, and Woody mentioned a new statistic that says that 30% of people have admitted to shoplifting, admitted to it, this year, which is a bump in what normally is admitted to, obviously. We got this call in the previous segment.
4: One thing that I know that Walmart and Target will do, I've worked at Walmart for a long time, is they can catch you on the cameras shoplifting, but they won't go after you right away. They will let you keep doing it until what you've taken adds up to $2,000, and at that point, they can have you arrested and charged with grand larceny, which is a felony. So if you think you got away with it, probably best not to push your luck.
3: So it's interesting. He said that. Now we've gotten this.
5: Hey, guys. Sheena from Shelby. I was just commenting on the caller who was talking about the Walmart security that waits till you get to 2,000 and charges you with grand larceny. They can follow you in multiple visits. I had an acquaintance who went through a very difficult time in her life and began stealing from Walmart. They kept track of her over several visits, and finally, when she reached a certain point, got a knock on her door from the police, and she was arrested for grand larceny. So he is 100% correct.
3: So not only keeping track, apparently, but it's not like a bust at the store. They then later just find you at your home or your work.
6: And they have the video evidence of all the things that you've taken over time.
3: There's this.
7: Current Walmart employee, it is a tally, and they do talk between stores. It's just easier to keep track of them at one, because once they get comfortable, they'll keep going back to that one.
3: It is interesting. Obviously, it sounds like that is happening, and I did not know that was happening. Not that I'm concerned.
8: I was going to say,
3: I'm not out there shoplifting, but it is fascinating to know that that's how they approach it.
9: There's three of us in this room. That means one of us is shoplifting, and it's not me. It's not Wilcox.
6: So this could be a warning for some people planning to steal today, or they're thinking, got to wear a disguise, a different one every time I go in.
10: It goes without saying that as a listener of this show, there's a lot of things I don't understand. But when it comes to shoplifting, something I don't understand is if you're in the store and you look and you say, well, man, that used to be $6 and now it's $7.25. I think I'll just steal it. Does it not occur to that person that $7.25 is a whole lot cheaper than a night in jail? I mean, is there no common sense or critical thinking skills left in the world?
3: Well, two things. A, I could listen to you talk all day long. B, that sounds like loser mentality to me, because you're assuming you're going to get caught.
6: The more desperate.
8: You've got to have a winning attitude.
3: Let's go. Come on, man. You're going to get this done.
6: Well, desperate times, a lot of riskier behaviors.
3: We got this.
11: Hey, friends. So y'all are talking about, you know, shoplifting and with, like, fast food. So when I was in high school, I worked at Taco Bell, and I knew that, say, if you missed, like, a taco or burrito, they wouldn't ask for your receipt. They would just give it to you. And sometimes, like, places like Carl's Jr. and stuff would do the same, like, oh, I missed a fry, and they would just give it to you. So one day, me and my friends decided to drive around the Inland Empire and hit up all these different places saying that they forgot, like, a burrito or they forgot a taco, our fries for one order. And, yeah, that's what our little delinquent selves were doing. I don't know if it would work now, but just thought I would share that. How I got into law enforcement, I have no idea. Bye-bye.
3: I know how you did.
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1: I love all the post-show testimony that's come in after we were talking about things that happen in the middle of the night. And it all started, think of it this way, Chels. Your son at 3:30 in the morning making a sandwich has led to, I think, a learning experience for a lot of us for all sorts of things, including potentially taking Ambien, which doesn't sit well with some people. And some of those stories, not that your son was taking Ambien, but it sort of led down that path.
2: All right, y'all, I got two Ambien stories. Not going to share the first one. I should have learned from the first one. Way later in life, second and last experience with it, had a friend toss me two Ambien when I was flying overseas. It was a 14-hour flight. Said, take these, have you a drink. It'll be a good one. I took both and had a drink on the first flight. I thought I went to sleep, but I didn't. I stayed up for about 14 hours smashing airplane bottles, apparently. Came to in another country and only had my bag and my passport, missing my carry-on, my phone, and my wallet.
1: What must the first story that he wasn't going to tell, what must that have been? Because I'm assuming too bad? Too embarrassing?
3: Legal proceedings still okay, pending.
1: Yeah, still. So that could be it.
4: Start with one.
3: What?
4: You can't pop two and then you mix alcohol and you're up in the air.
3: Well, first of all, don't mix alcohol.
4: Right, that too. Oh, I'm glad you lived.
3: I half expected I woke up in a foreign jail.
4: Jail, yeah.
1: That must have been what the first story was. I don't know. I guess we'll find out. The other one that that's had some legs is the discussion of the new statistic that says 30% of America has shoplifted in the last year. And that's by their own admission. So you know the number actually has to be higher than that. And I don't know what your image is of somebody who's shoplifting, but it's all kinds of folks.
5: Talking about the shoplifting, people admitting it. I used to work with an orthopedic doctor that would go to Lowe's and just put stuff in his pockets. I mean, bolts, screws, and he would just walk out with it. And I'm like, you're shopping? He goes, yeah, but I spend a lot of money on other things, so they should owe me this. So, I don't know.
1: Wow. As Chelsea was trying to point out, tough times, prices are high, people are trying to make ends meet, and I'm sure that's some of it also. But then there's just that.
4: Just stealing bolts.
1: Orthopedic surgeon.
4: He's doing it for the thrill.
1: So, you know what you need? It's going to make that go better is a couple of Ambien and a stiff one.
3: And an airplane bottle.
1: That'll take care of all of that. And at least you'll end up in jail and maybe that'll be your rock bottom and you can start from there again. Speaking of stealing and having it come back to you.
6: So my friend went to a casino. I live in Washington State. And they found a machine that was malfunctioning that was only paying out. It wasn't taking the money away. So they got like $25,000 out of this machine, him and his buddy. And ultimately they got caught and are never allowed in the casino again.
1: But what you didn't throw in is, yeah, first of all, I don't think that's a gray area for me. I'm going to be honest. If I'm being completely honest, I get it. But were they able to keep the money and then just banned from the casino? Or did they somehow have to give that money up? Because, I mean, let's be honest. We all understand how casinos work, right? Feel like they're probably making ends meet.
4: Yeah.
1: And if they end up paying out more than they should
3: on one machine,
1: who's that on?
4: Them.
1: They're not doing, the players aren't doing anything wrong.
4: No, what are they? Oh, if something's not working right and it's in your favor, then you need to tell us.
1: I
4: mean,
1: if I sit down at a blackjack table and go on a run, should I stop and be like, you know what, this seems unfair?
3: There is a professional poker player who discovered there was an advantage on a different game at a casino, and he's been banned for life from that casino. He's like, look, I saw it, you didn't. It's not my fault that you had this vulnerability.
1: Banned for life, but has he been able to keep what he was able to win in the meantime? He had to have been.
3: No. They took the money.
1: I feel like there's a crime being committed there as well.
3: Look up Phil Ivey.
1: But I know there's also, you can't count cards, right? If you're playing at a single deck blackjack.
3: He was playing Baccarat.
1: Yeah, but I'm just saying, the card counting thing is another one that's not illegal. There's nothing wrong with it, but they don't allow it.
3: They can, yeah, ask you to leave, that they're not taking your bets anymore.
4: But in this case, it was a machine that was malfunctioning. So what if you encounter that in some other area of life? gas station, claw machine.
1: Well, but same thing though, because this came up with the bank. If they accidentally pay you $8,000 when they're supposed to give you $800 at the ATM or something, you're not allowed to keep that, and that is their mistake as well. It just seems different though when it's a game and they're screwing you and they know it and we all know it. You're willingly doing it, but the bank is a different thing, but it's also in the same ballpark. I don't know. Fascinating. 704 Fez 3200. Also, you can get in on the talkback if you're streaming us live on the iHeartRadio app. Hit the little microphone button that comes right through to us. It's Friday. Among other things, that means we've got some fun with golf audio. So if you're new, that's just stuff out of context from the broadcast that sounds dirty. And because we're middle schoolers at heart, we point and giggle at it. You don't have to be a huge golf fan. Also, somebody had a great question for you, Woody. We didn't get to it here. I want to get to this coming up in a little bit. And I wish I'd have thought of this question because you need to answer this. And we'll all have a better insight into what's going on in your head, which may or may not be a good thing. But fun with golf audio first, and we'll hit that next.
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4: Good morning. Starting to crank up even more now on 75 coming southbound over Jellicoe Mountain, coming through that northern section in Campbell County. Radar scattered down I-75 north of Knoxville this morning throughout Anderson, Campbell County. Just be careful with your speed down I-75 as it gets heavier through downtown in the last few minutes on 40 East and West here at 17th Street. Hey, don't let a slipping transmission make things worse on your car or truck. Having transmission problems, come to AMCO on Kingston Pike. I'm Commander Chuck. You're on time traffic.
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5: Happy Friday. Sure hope you have a great day. A couple of spotty showers and thunderstorms, mainly across the mountains of East Tennessee. If you've seen a lot of rain, watch out for localized flooding and flash flooding. Forecast highs top out in the mid-80s. 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I'm meteorologist Mike Witcher from the East Tennessee Weather Center, and remember to always get the latest forecast weather updates with the East Tennessee Weather app.
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1: So that music means that it's time for what we call fun with golf audio. And just to be clear, you need not be a golf fan. Sort of have to have the mentality of an eighth grader, where you point and giggle at stuff that vaguely sounds dirty when taken out of context from the broadcast booth. That's what we got here, fun with golf audio.
2: You got it up there. Back hole location. Well, that's okay. Again, respecting the hole.
1: Respect it. That is really important.
3: McGreevy to this back hole location. Filling it up.
4: Hey, a couple holes in a row now, making a move.
1: Hey now. I mean, the weekend's here. Why not fill up the back hole location?
2: That looked to be a good stroke. Kind of tweaked his right hand a little bit. Yeah, he made a fist, leaned the shaft forward, and kind of went down and grabbed him.
1: Holy cow. My God, don't injure yourself. Tweaked it. It's meant to be fun.
5: Tiger Woods has squirted to the right.
6: Added an extra inch and a half last night, and it's behaving better today.
2: Could squirt almost anywhere. He'll get his relief.
1: And he did, by the way. I'm pretty sure. Don't we have that on record? Tiger did squirt almost anywhere?
7: Yeah.
4: Down into the bottom.
3: Yeah, took just a peek at it.
1: Took a peek at it.
7: Yeah.
1: A lot of talk about the back hole in the bottom, it seems like, this morning.
2: Of course, Zach has a strong, strong left-hand grip. And we'll watch Johnson. Just a little too soft.
1: Oh, that's unfortunate. It's fun with golf audio is what we've got. Stuff out of the broadcast booth.
5: Oh, it nearly got stiff. It's just 6 inches. That could have been right next to the hole.
2: You're going to find that he keeps the flex in his knees a little bit longer. That helps him lean the shaft forward.
8: It's a lot to play with.
9: And the rear end, Fluff, right now. There goes Fluff in the rear end. Okay.
1: If what? You've got Fluff in the rear end, maybe seek help. Or don't.
5: Yes, he's been stroking it beautifully all week. A little crusty, very firm.
7: If it's been all week, you expect it to be crusty.
1: No, nobody loves the word crusty more than Ian.
7: Yeah.
2: He looks at the hole, taps it in 6 strokes. That's pretty sporty.
1: Sporty is what I was thinking.
2: He uses his hands actively. Watch how much flatter the shaft is now. So if you can envision dropping your shaft to the inside.
1: Can I ever?
7: That is the worst dirty talk I've ever heard.
5: Brian Hammond is sneaky long and very straight.
1: Well, that's good. No peyronies.
7: Yeah.
1: There it is. That's your fun with golf audio. And even if you're not a golf fan, that's fine. It still gets you ready for the impending weekend. So, interesting follow-up. I'll save it for the next segment, but stay with us. 704-FEZ-3200, also the talk back button available to you as well.
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13: Good morning. A steady flow of traffic right now coming down I-40, especially through the Jefferson County area where there's been a little bit of radar through there around Deep Springs Road on I-40. It's busy right now on Alcoa Highway, especially here up by the airport. You got that traffic flow trying to get out of Blount County, headed towards Knox County. Alcoa Highway going northbound. Hey, bridal season is here. Shop local today at Fountain City Jewelers, right in the heart of Fountain City next to the Littons. I'm Commander Chuck with your on-time traffic.
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1: I had this call a little earlier.
2: So my friend went to a casino. I live in Washington State, and they found a machine that was malfunctioning that was only paying out. It wasn't taking the money away. So they got like $25,000 out of this machine, him and his buddy. And ultimately they got caught and are never allowed in the casino again.
1: Doesn't it seem like that shouldn't be the case? And I guess that's easy to say because you look at the casino as like the big bad wolf and you're like, hey, you guys are killing everybody, right? I mean, maybe literally. If that's your problem if it malfunctions, right? I'm sure you have insurance, I would assume, right? I don't know.
3: I imagine if you're running that big of an operation, you have somebody come in and try to get the system down pat. You know what I mean? Like try to learn it or try to see where the loopholes are, like that movie Catch Me If You Can. Let's get somebody who's really good at figuring out how to make money to make sure that we've got all of our bases covered.
4: Wasn't that a magic movie?
3: No.
4: What am I thinking of?
3: I have no idea. Catch Me If You Can was Leonardo DiCaprio. He was a pilot. He was a doctor. He was this, that. And then eventually, true story, he got caught and then the FBI hired him to investigate other such crimes.
4: That's right. Okay. And then I was saying earlier, there was a professional poker player, Phil Ivey, who I don't know all the details, but he was playing a different game, Baccarat, what I don't understand, and learned that there was like an identifiable mark on the back of the card where he could tell face down what that card was, won $9.6 million in Atlantic City. And they were like, something's wrong. We refuse to pay it. He filed a lawsuit against the casino, and eventually it came out. He's like, yeah, I could identify something from the back of the cards, but that's not me. That's not me cheating. That's you having bad cards.
1: It's still amazingly difficult, I would think. Like, if you're saying that one of the cards has an identifying mark on it, still to take that information and somehow parlay it into $10 million, unless every card told you exactly what it was on the back of it, which I'm sure wasn't the case, that still is enough skill in my mind. You won. You deserve that. I can't imagine being able to do that. It's like people who count cards. They don't like that either in the casino, but I'm like, dude, that's still really, really hard.
4: But
1: that's impossible.
4: But that is baked into the rules of the game, right?
1: Yeah, it is.
4: Whereas the cards, he's like, look, file your lawsuit against the card manufacturer, not against me.
1: It shouldn't be baked into the game, though, because it's just a part of how you do things. Yeah. It doesn't make sense to me. It can happen in other forms, too.
5: Talking about machines malfunctioning, so not the same as a casino, but in high school, pretty much the same thing. Our vending machine was broken to where if you put money in, like change, it counted the change, but then kicked it back out. I forget what period I was in. I ran there, was putting like just a quarter in, getting candy, put another quarter in, get another candy bar. Then I was like, well, if it's counting the change, I could probably make some money off of this. So like if something was 75 cents, I'd put in a dollar, it could be changed back. I had so much candy that I was pulling out of there that the weightlifting guys were walking by and they stopped by and they're like, oh my God. They asked for some of the candy. I was giving it to them and I went back to the classroom I was in and set up that, like my hoodie full of candy. It was awesome. Again, not the same as casino, but in high school, like I said, it's pretty much the same thing.
1: That is hitting the jackpot in high school. But did you get in trouble? Did anybody figure it out? Is the question, because I mean, screw the candy. I mean, somehow you're making money on that. That could be pretty valuable.
4: Well, it's usually, is that a mom and pop type of thing?
3: My dad.
1: School? I don't know.
3: My dad owned a vending machine business for a while.
1: Can't
3: so I take
1: money.
3: It personally. We had a lot of snacks.
1: No, I know that people do individually own vending machines and place them in different businesses. I had a buddy who did that too, which by the way, seems like a great gig. You like, from my experience, not a great gig.
4: If you like working hard and not making a lot of money,
1: I think volume is the only way to win in
3: that. You have to scale it.
1: And there's no way you can do it as a single person.
3: And the machines do break a lot.
1: Yeah, they do, but whose fault is that is a good question. I don't know if that's the way it works in a school or not. I would imagine the school's somehow pocketing money on that, but I don't know the answer.
3: But that candy bar scam's not going to last long because word gets around really quickly.
1: True. So nice take advantage of it, for crying out loud. 704 Fez 3200, talk back button on the iHeartRadio app, also available.
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7: Good morning. It's busier than it was 15, 20 minutes ago here on Pittsylvania Parkway over I-40 as that traffic volume cranks up towards the Oak Ridge area. Couple of accidents right now. Their cleanup stages. Alcoa Highway has decided to pick up here up by the airport. That's getting heavier coming up through Blount County on Alcoa Highway headed into Knox County. Bridal season is here, so shop local today at Fountain City Jewelers, located in the heart of Fountain City, right there next to Litton's. I'm Commander Chuck with your on-time traffic.
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0: Buck Show.
1: Did anybody know that this horror movie about Pinocchio is out today? It's a limited release thing, but it is in theaters as of today, called Pinocchio Unstrung.
2: These are the same people that did the Winnie the Pooh horror?
1: I don't know if it's the same people, but it's in that same genre where all of these have now come into the public domain, so they can do whatever they want with them, and that's why we're seeing all the horror movies based on lovable childhood figures, and this is one of them.
3: Interesting.
1: Pinocchio kills people trying to turn himself into a real boy because he needs their body parts.
3: Ooh. I like it.
1: Robert Englund from Nightmare on Elm Street is in the movie as the cricket who is egging him on. So that's a thing that's out this weekend.
2: Somebody else is going to have to do that one.
1: Cool Beans, you've seen that or you're just excited about it? Excited. Okay. You're creepy. So that's out today. By the way, I've already got my tickets for Odyssey, so that is going to happen.
3: Are you seeing it in IMAX or are you seeing it in 70
1: millimeter?
3: Was
1: so hard to get. I looked last night and everything was sold out where I looked in IMAX.
3: Yeah.
1: I would love to see it in IMAX, but I also wasn't going to, you know, postpone it that long. Plus, it also cost double to see it in IMAX, and I was kind of like, well, I don't know that. But I probably would have if I could have found it. It's easy to find in the regular, whatever you call the regular format.
3: 70 millimeter.
1: Later today, no, not 70, whatever the regular is.
3: It was only shot in 70 in IMAX.
1: So you're seeing it. I don't like your tone. Whatever the non-IMAX is.
2: We know what you're saying.
1: Jackass. So I'll let you know how that is come Monday morning. And also, the movie Coyote versus Acme.
3: Is that out?
2: Is that a horror movie too?
1: The first trailer was released. It's not a horror movie, but it is the coyote from the cartoons that you would imagine, obviously. But it's my understanding is it's a mix of cartoon and live action, and Will Forte plays a lawyer who is going to sue the Acme Corporation on behalf of Wile E. Coyote.
2: Yeah. Okay.
1: It sounds pretty hokey. Although some of the stuff that I saw from the trailer was not bad, like the commercial that Will Forte does as a lawyer.
4: Have you ever set a big stack of TNT on the road, hoping to blow up your nemesis, but the detonator itself explodes? Have you ever pulled the ripcord of your parachute and only a bunch of silverware comes out? It's not your fault. Acme is evil.
1: So I don't know what to think about this.
3: I've heard in interviews Will Forte talk about this movie. It was shot like, I'm going to make it up, like 5 years ago. And whoever ordered the movie like just put it on the shelf for some reason. And he's like, this is a good movie. I don't know why they're not going to release it. And once he started talking about it in interviews, like there was a public swell of like, we want to see this movie.
1: Well, it's coming out August 28th, so it's not far off, but they did just release the trailer. It's Will Forte and John Cena, among others, in this combo of animated and live action. And so I guess the Will Forte part is live action. And obviously, it says there are special appearances by Bugs Bunny, Porky Pig, and Foghorn Leghorn, who I assume are animated and not live action in that case. So I don't know. I love Will Forte.
3: Yeah.
1: John Cena is very funny in the right situation. So I don't know what to think of that, but it sounds like it has potential. Maybe unlike the movie Motor City, which is also out today. Anybody familiar with this one?
2: No.
1: Guy escapes from prison to get revenge on a drug lord who framed him. And the cast barely speaks more than a dozen lines of dialogue.
2: What?
1: Ooh. The movie is almost totally carried out by action. I'm just telling you what I've seen. So a lot of fighting is all I can imagine. So, how about a movie where there's 12 miming lines of dialogue? I don't know if that's hyperbole or if that's literally 12 lines of dialogue. I'm not sure.
3: It's like a silent movie. Right.
1: I'm sure there's a lot of like the old Batman series. So that's out today, too. That's called Motor City.
3: 65% on Rotten Tomatoes.
1: I mean, I figure if you're somebody who really is into that sort of thing, you're probably going to like it. But then again, you never know. But that's wide release, so that should be available almost anywhere. 704-FEZ-3200, talkback button available to you as well. By the way, somebody had a really solid question for you, Woody, that I think you're going to need to address. We'll dig into that coming up next.
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1: Well, it's the anniversary. I don't know if everybody is aware of this. It's the 1 week anniversary of Woody going to get his ultrasound.
2: Not quite.
1: That was a week ago Friday. Not quite?
2: Yeah, later on tonight. You know, you got to let the hour happen.
1: Okay, stop stopping me with things like that. Anyway, as we celebrate, you may or may not have heard the information. Woody was told to cough a bunch of times during his ultrasound and was really, really kind of questioning that with us, but not with the actual technician. Never asked why he was being asked to cough. And there are some people still just hearing this for the first time.
3: Hey, Woody, catching up on this week's podcast. Glad to hear you got your ultrasound. Not so happy you didn't ask the ultrasound lady questions as to why she was wanting you to cough. You'll argue with the Subway lady about eggs and egg whites, but you won't argue about why someone's making you cough. Make that make sense. Woody, you suck.
1: That's a great reference that maybe somebody wouldn't know if they're new to the show. Woody, years ago, got into quite an argument with a sandwich artist about what a white egg versus a yellow egg is.
2: You and the caller, wrong. There was not an argument. There was an education. Okay? That's all.
1: Woody went up to get a breakfast sandwich at Subway and was asked if he wanted a... What was the first question?
2: So I ordered the sandwich, and the sandwich artist said, "You want white egg or yellow egg?" And I responded, "We want the whole egg." To which the sandwich artist got a confused look on their face and was like, "Do you want white egg or yellow egg?" And that's when I realized that this person had no idea that egg whites were missing the yolk, that it was just albumin.
1: Oh. Albumin.
2: And so I'm like, "Do you not know why it's yellow?" And there was an education that was happening. Because when you say a whole egg, that's everything, not just the egg whites. And this person had no idea. There wasn't an argument. It's not like this person was like, "White egg is the whole egg." And then we had a disagreement. I educated a sandwich artist.
1: I mean, you can pick here and there about the semantics of whether that was an argument or not. But his point being, you were willing to take some time out of your life to have that discussion when you could have easily just asked for whichever one you wanted. Meantime, when it comes to your actual health and you getting some sort of procedure, you just willy-nilly accept what's being done without asking. I feel like that's the tone in which the question was asked.
4: Well, Woody, when he feels like he's right, is going to dig in and educate you, using finger quotes here, whether you want it or not.
1: You mean like when telling me it's not the week anniversary of his ultrasound because we haven't hit the exact hour?
4: Yeah, right. Dumb stuff like that.
1: Gotcha.
4: But if it matters, he's not even going to ask a question because he doesn't know.
2: I disagree.
1: Okay. So he's like a lawyer. He'll only ask a question when he knows the answer.
2: When a person of authority tells you to do something, you should probably do it. The sandwich artist is not a person of authority.
4: Is your ultrasound technician.
1: You're making it sound like the person of authority, if you asked a question, you were pushing back. Not what was happening.
2: I was asked to do something, not whether I wanted to or not.
1: Doesn't matter.
2: If the person doing the ultrasound said, "Do you want to cough or not?" I would have been like, "What are you talking about?" I would have questioned that. When the sandwich artist asked me white egg or yellow egg, they were asking me a question, not telling me what they were going to do.
1: I wasn't suggesting that you shouldn't have coughed for the ultrasound technician.
2: I'm not going to cough until you tell me a reason why.
1: Exactly. That's not what
4: I was saying.
1: It
4: doesn't even have to be like that. And why are you considering this person a person in authority? This is something you're paying for that's happening to your body. That's like going to a mechanic and they're just like, "Turn it off, turn it on, roll up your windows up or down," and you say nothing? This is my car.
2: If you're laying on a massage table and somebody says, "Turn over," you're going to be like, "Why should I turn over?"
4: That's a terrible example.
1: It is a bad example. But also, again, I'm not saying don't cough. I'm saying cough, but then say, "Oh, that's interesting. Why do I cough?"
2: Not interested. All. Don't care.
1: You did care because you came in on fire Monday morning. Like, "Has anybody ever been asked to cough during an ultrasound? I don't know what that was." And I was like, "Did you ask?" "No." That's how that went.
4: Did your mom yell at you for asking questions when you were growing up? Is that what it is?
2: Why do you got to bring my mom in?
4: Always comes back to your mom.
1: All right. Well, good. That's why I say good question from the listener. And the answer is
2: bad question.
1: We can't figure him out, nor do we really need to get into his head. And we've probably done more than we should have already. 704-FEZ-3200, talk back button. By the way, we're now about 10 days out from Woody actually getting his gallbladder out for those of you that are scoring at home. So that's only going to bring about more trials and tribulations, I'm sure. So we can't wait for that.
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3: Happy Friday. Sure hope you have a great day. A couple of spotty showers and thunderstorms, mainly across the mountains of East Tennessee. If you've seen a lot of rain, watch out for localized flooding and flash flooding. Forecast highs top out in the mid-80s. 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I'm meteorologist Mike Witcher from the East Tennessee Weather Center, and remember to always get the latest forecast weather updates with the East Tennessee Weather app.
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4: Good morning. A couple of accidents in the wrap-up stages. Just watch for radar this morning coming down 75. Certain sections there through the Campbell County area passing the Caribou exit. It's already busy on that Solway Bridge right now, trying to push into the Oak Ridge area where it's a little bit crowded here on Pillsbury Parkway over I-40. 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I'm Commander Chuck with your on-time traffic.
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1: So if I was to say to you that the number two trending thing in America right now is Taco Bell, what would you assume that's a reference to?
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3: Yeah, all the diarrhea talk.
1: Taco Bell getting what I'm going to loosely call a break and are trending for something not related to diarrhea, which is, I mean, kudos to you, Taco Bell.
3: Bringing back an item?
1: I will say this, it's not a positive.
3: Oh no.
1: But it's not diarrhea. And I guess essentially not Taco Bell's fault. I have tweeted out a story in this case, so you can get a jump on this. Follow along on all social media at Woody and Wilcox. We'll explain coming up next.
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10: Well, good morning. Traffic's busy, right? We pretty much would expect this time of the morning. 40 east and west now with the top of West Hills as that volume of traffic picks up there on Alcoa Highway. Just trying to get out of Blunt County here up by the airport. A little bit of radar scattered down I-40 throughout Jefferson County this morning. Certain spots, especially around the Dandridge area. 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I'm Commander Chuck with your on-time traffic.

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1: I gotta say, it's gotta be a good day for Taco Bell when they're the number two trending thing in America, and it has nothing to do with diarrhea. Anybody see why they are the number two trending thing in America? I've put this out on X at Woody and Wilcox. Here's your headline. Taco Bell employee accused of pouring boiling water on coworker.
2: Awful crime.
1: Is it? You think?
2: Yeah.
1: Second-degree burns. Luckily, the victim has gotten out of the hospital, but has second-degree burns across his thighs, groin, stomach, and both arms. I'm not going to spend a ton of time on this because it's tough to imagine. You can do your own research on just how awful something like that could be. But I did see the quote from the victim. I just saw the skin leaving, sliding off my body.
3: Oh. End quote.
1: So
3: why do they boil water at never mind.
1: Why did they boil water? I don't know. I don't know why they're boiling water at Taco Bell. Is there a lot of tea being made? I'm not sure what they do with boiling water. I would say they're just happy to not have them being associated with diarrhea, but then the next headline you see is Taco Bell flooded with lawsuits over diarrhea outbreak. So that's where we are now.
3: Did we have to go with flooded?
1: Apparently we did.
3: Lawsuits start squirting out everywhere.
1: Oh. Right, exactly.
2: But I thought, Taco Bell hasn't been pinpointed, because remember something was said and it was walked back, and do we know? And now there's this other thing going on. So how do you file a lawsuit? You're gonna have to prove that, right?
1: One of the things that they're claiming in one of the lawsuits is that they marketed and advertised products being fit for human consumption, when in reality that was deceptive marketing and false and misleading. Because the products were or could have been contaminated.
2: That's all of life has that possibility.
3: This is why people hate attorneys.
2: Right. And I feel like people are just doing this. We can't really prove it, but maybe Taco Bell will just settle with us and we'll get some money.
1: Yes, of course. You're not new to the country, right, Chelsea? This happens, I feel like, every day, probably, just not on as big a scale.
2: Yeah.
1: They and, of course, the Taylor Farms folks who make the lettuce, and some of the franchisees as well, not just the parent company, are being sued. There's, as it says, a flood of lawsuits.
3: So the franchisee was like, hey, I bought this franchise and somehow now I'm liable?
1: Correct. According to the suit. Again, remember, you can file a lawsuit about anything. It doesn't mean you're going to win. It doesn't mean that anybody has to accept it. But there are a bunch of them, as it says.
3: And by the way, Taco Bell didn't grow the lettuce, right? So, they just served something that was given to them.
2: Right, but this lawsuit implies that they knew and were saying, come eat our food. That's the false advertising, even though they knew that it was contaminated. I don't know how they're going to prove that.
1: I think you're right. I don't know how they're going to prove that either. And they may not. So, but
3: there's
1: Chelsea, I'm not expected to work for my money for the rest of my life, right? I mean, if I see this and blood in the water, pardon the expression, and there may have been blood in the water, if you know what I'm saying, then you go for it. I'm an American.
3: Almost every fast food place has some questionable food, right?
1: Well, I don't know that that's accurate.
3: That you could argue was not fit for human consumption.
1: I guess you could argue, but probably, again, not win. But theoretically, yes, you could argue it. So that's why I say it was good news for Taco Bell, because the first headline had nothing to do with them other than a woman pouring boiling water on an employee. So good times. 704 Fez 3200, also available if you're streaming us on the iHeartRadio app. Look for that little microphone. That's the talkback button.
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5: Good morning. More volume in the last 15, 20 minutes out here as we check it out live on 275 at Woodland Baxter Avenue. Heavy 40 east and west now. Trying to get past Paper Mill here over the top of West Hills. Stop and go down on Kingston Pike right now, especially certain sections through the Bearden area. 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

0: So that music means it's Fun with Golf Audio time. And if you're new to the show, you certainly don't need to be a golf fan. You kind of need to have the mentality of an eighth grader, though. So this is where we point and giggle at stuff that is weird, taken out of context from the broadcast booth.
1: You got it up there. Back hole location. Well, that's okay. Again, respecting the hole.
0: Respect the back hole, my friend.
2: McGreevy to this back hole location. Filling it up.
3: Hey, a couple holes in a row now, making a move.
0: Fun with Golf Audio, a little back hole heavy, if you know what I'm saying.
1: That looked to be a good stroke. Kind of tweaked his right hand a little bit. Yeah, he made a fist, leaned the shaft forward, and kind of went down and grabbed him.
4: Tiger Woods has squirted to the right.
5: Added an extra inch and a half last night, and it's behaving better today.
1: Could squirt almost anywhere. He'll get his relief.
6: How do you add an inch and a half? I'm asking for a friend.
0: Yeah, and I don't know how you add an inch and a half, and why would Ian know that? That's another question. But he did say he squirts everywhere, so maybe Ian was part of that.
6: Yeah.
3: Down into the bottom.
2: Yeah, took a peek at it.
0: Took a peek at it, the man said.
1: Of course, Zach has a strong, strong left-hand grip. And we'll watch Johnson. Just a little too soft.
6: Just a little too soft.
5: Oh, it nearly got stiff.
4: It's just 6 inches.
5: That could have been right next to the hole.
0: It's Fun with Golf Audio if you're just joining us. Stuff out of context from the broadcast booth.
1: You're going to find that he keeps the flex in his knees a little bit longer. That helps him lean the shaft forward.
7: A lot to play with.
8: And the rear end, Fluff, right now. There goes Fluff in the rear end. Okay.
0: Your mic's on.
5: Yes, he's been stroking it beautifully all week. A little crusty, very firm.
1: He looks at the hole, taps it in 6 strokes. That's pretty sporty.
0: 6 strokes.
1: He uses his hands actively. Watch how much flatter the shaft is now. So if you can envision dropping your shaft to the inside.
6: I can't imagine that.
0: Tell me more. And finally,
4: Ron Hammond is sneaky long and very straight.
0: Well done, man. There it is. That's your Fun with Golf Audio. And that'll be up on our podcast after the show. Cool Beans will put that out there so you can revisit it. Gather the family around to listen. By the way, side note, today not only National Tequila Day, but also National Cousins Day. Be careful mixing the two, because bad things could happen. In some states, that's illegal, but not everywhere.
3: You're right.
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1: You're going to want to sit down for this. Did you see who the latest security breach has happened to? And this one really matters.
2: I feel like it's been everybody, everywhere, every kind of business.
1: Google? Nope, not Google. You're close. Bigger.
2: The post office.
1: It's probably not really big.
3: Okay.
1: Chick-fil-A's rewards program has been breached.
2: Are you serious?
1: Because when you think about where am I going, where's my target-rich environment if I'm going to really get a bang for my illegal buck? And Chick-fil-A apparently sent out a letter 4 days ago, saying if you're part of our rewards program, your information could have been compromised.
3: This rivals the hackers earlier this week that took over the milk company, right? You're like, what is going on?
1: At least with the milk company, there's production, and they're trying to see maybe if they can stop a production line. I don't know what they're trying to do with the milk thing. But with the Chick-fil-A rewards thing, you might think, well, that seems like a limited group. Try over 50 million people are Chick-fil-A rewards members.
2: Oh, wow.
3: Ooh.
2: Well, that includes...
1: I don't know what the current population of our country is, but I feel like that's a nice chunk.
2: I just brought this up yesterday because I got a notice that I've almost reached a new tier in my rewards program. So now I'm frantically making sure all of my points are still intact.
3: In the Chick-fil-A one?
2: Yes. And
1: oh, I didn't. Okay. Yeah. I'm vulnerable. I like Chick-fil-A. I'm not a rewards member, really, per se.
2: Okay. Well, it makes sense when you have kids.
1: I have kids, but thank you.
2: Mm-hmm. But listen to this, though. If I get to this new level, it's basically the same as where I am now. You get an extra point per dollar spent or whatever. But I'll get access to backstage tours at the Chick-fil-A support center. In your face.
1: I actually
3: shut up.
2: That's what it says, and that's all the details I have.
3: 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You get a backstage tour of our customer service area?
2: Apparently.
1: That's specifically what it says. I'm on their website. Among the 10 benefits of being a Chick-fil-A rewards member, one of them, and this is near the top, is a one-of-a-kind experience like a backstage tour at Chick-fil-A Support Center in Atlanta. Which, by the way, I've done the due diligence. And that would normally run you, as a peon, $10. So, I'm not sure.
2: Can I get my family in as well at that price?
1: I think you're in for free when you reach that exclusive tier on your Chick-fil-A rewards membership.
3: Who's paying to go on a corporate tour?
1: Right. You can do that. You don't have to be a rewards member, just you have to pay in that case.
2: I'm curious about what is there to see.
1: You'll experience our most valued company assets, our hospitable people, and our unique story. It's a guided walking tour through the history, culture, and values of Truett Cathy, located at their corporate headquarters in Atlanta.
2: It's got to be kind of like a museum of sorts, then. It's not just people on the phone answering.
3: You'll get a chance to poop in the employee restroom.
2: No.
1: When you think about all the things that you get as a rewards member for all kinds of businesses, I'd be fascinated if there's one that's funnier than that or quirkier than that.
2: And who's,
1: I mean, mostly we want free food, right? I mean, that's the bottom of it.
2: Yeah, that must be why they're hacking in, to take points and, you know,
3: credit card information,
2: stuff like
3: maybe.
2: That. Yeah, it can't just be for the backstage tour. Because have you heard of any other company's rewards program?
3: No.
2: Being hacked?
1: No. No, but most of it is just you want, you know, gift cards, you want, you know, discounts, you want, you maybe a heads up on something that no one else gets. Those I can all see, but I'd never heard of getting a tour of their corporate headquarters.
2: Well, I mean,
1: like, that's, you think a little bit too much of yourself, I feel like, at that point. I mean, we're all familiar with the customer service. I know they do a great job. I'm not putting them down. But when you decide to make that one of your top tier rewards as a viewing of our company headquarters.
2: I mean, it's got to be worth it. There are other businesses that do tours, but makes a little bit more sense. CNN in Atlanta.
3: If you reach the top tier, you should be able to get a chicken sandwich on Sunday, right? You get a special perk. That would be a special perk. You get a sandwich when we're not even open.
1: Cool Beans just said she eats a Chick-fil-A every Saturday. And by the way, also has gotten a free pair of socks as a rewards member.
2: I've never gotten socks.
1: Is that a sock made of chicken?
3: I'm sorry.
1: What are we talking about?
3: She's gotten three pairs of socks.
2: Cool Beans, are you at the highest level that you can possibly be at?
1: That's impressive. You eat every Saturday for sure. That's like a standing date. You go to Chick-fil-A.
2: That's like spending $8,000 a year. Because I mean,
1: Did you hear though? Three pairs of socks. So worth it.
2: I'm just, I'm amazed, impressed, maybe a little worried that you're accruing all of those points just by yourself.
3: You buying the entire menu?
2: What's happening?
1: 704-FEZ 3200, talkback button. Quirky rewards programs? Maybe. I don't know if even that's a thing, but I'm fascinated what you may or may not have gotten. Three pairs of socks for your effort seems fun to me. A tour of the corporate headquarters? That's wild.
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12: Happy Friday. Sure hope you have a great day. A couple of spotty showers and thunderstorms, mainly across the mountains of East Tennessee. If you've seen a lot of rain, watch out for localized flooding and flash flooding. Forecast highs top out in the mid-80s. 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I'm meteorologist Mike Witcher from the East Tennessee Weather Center. And remember to always get the latest forecast weather updates with the East Tennessee Weather app.
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13: Good morning. More volume in the last 15, 20 minutes out here on Alcoa Highway coming up past UT Medical Center. Still got some traffic volume there coming in from Blount County here on Alcoa Highway into Knox County. Plenty of radar this morning north of Knoxville line 75 throughout parts of Campbell County, some in Anderson County as well, up and down 75. Again, be careful and watch your speed. Hey, bridal season is here. Shop local at Fountain City Jewelers in the heart of Fountain City, right there next to Lydon's. I'm Commander Chuck with your on-time traffic.
14: Yeah, we all gotta pay bills. 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
1: In the previous segment, we had mentioned that the Chick-fil-A rewards program supposedly was hacked. And through the deep dive, none of us had realized we knew Chelsea was a member, but she mentioned that one of the tiers that you can reach in the rewards program is that you get a backstage tour of their corporate headquarters and see how things work behind the scenes, like at their office.
2: That sounds even better than a backstage tour of their customer support center.
1: That is how it was phrased. I may have phrased it wrong.
3: But we also learned that that's a $10 value that allegedly people are
2: curious. I want to know. It's got to be better than we think, right?
1: Well, no, it doesn't. No. I mean, so who's paying $10 for that? Like, if you're not a rewards member, appreciate your calls.
4: You know, talking about rewards programs makes me wonder what a hypothetical rewards program would look like for the Woody and Wilcox Show. Mm. I don't have any answers. I'm just asking.
1: Right. No, well, you're right. There isn't one, and for good reason. But we actually may have an answer.
5: Good morning. Caller's Jason calling from Fayetteville. Yeah, I got the Woody and Wilcox rewards program. If I listen for 18 months, then they'll tell one joke, and I get to laugh. It's I mean, it's okay. I had a laugh about a month ago, so I got 17 months left. So I'm anxiously waiting.
1: As are we, right there with you. So 704-FEZ-3200, legitimately, though, it's interesting because different rewards programs can be very different. You always think, like, mainly you're doing it so you can get free stuff or discounted stuff. So when they offer weird things like a tour of the customer support center that normally would cost you $10, noteworthy.
2: Mm-hmm. Socks, noteworthy.
3: Thanks to James, who sends an email. 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
2: You said Nippon something?
3: All Nippon Airways.
1: That's a Japanese airline, I believe. They let you buy airline parts.
3: Yeah, you know. Those of you who are like, I've always wanted an engine turbine blade.
2: They should just send you something fun in the mail.
1: Or let you fly the plane on your next flight.
2: Or just have a flight. I'd rather fly somewhere than have an old piece of a seat.
1: How dare you? Then there's this.
6: I recently joined one of those rewards program things at, like, Walgreens. I have no idea what it does. I mean, I don't get any extra off at the register. I don't get coupons. I don't get nothing. I'll go ahead and put your number in. I do that and does something magically behind scenes that I don't know about. And that's it.
1: I feel that way about a few of them myself, too. And maybe that's user error. I don't know. And I throw myself in that same boat. But there's a couple of them. One of them I think of is the big box hardware store that I go to a lot. And every time you buy something, they're like, oh, do you have a rewards number with this? And you put it in and that's it. And I feel like they only use it like if you ever go back, they know everything you bought. But other than that, I'm not sure what it's doing for me.
2: I'm sure you guys are getting something. And you're just not seeing it. Like, you should be getting an email with a coupon or something.
3: A free orange smock is in the mail.
1: It's not that one. It's the other one.
3: A free blue smock is in the mail.
1: Yeah, I mean, I haven't gotten, like, a rake or anything when I went through. So, I don't know. Maybe it is me. I don't know.
3: A hoe is in the mail.
1: I'm sorry?
3: A hoe is in the mail.
1: Really? Okay. Is that legal? 704-FEZ-3200. Talkback button available as well.
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12: Good morning. Starting a little bit busier out here in the last 15, 20 minutes. Certain sections at 275 over here southbound, mostly coming past high school. It's crowded in the Kingston Pike right now, downtown West Boulevard, as it gets heavier, 40 east and west now, over the top of West Hills. It's crowded already on Western Avenue over 640. Hey, don't let a slipping transmission make things worse on your car or truck having transmission problems. Let them check it out today at AMCO Transmissions, 8844 Kingston Pike. I'm Commander Chuck. You're on time traffic.
11: Knox

0: on it. Look, I've been through this before. Usually it is really easy. You're visiting someplace out of town, some other grocery store. They're like, oh, we'll just take care of you.
1: Or sometimes there's somebody else in line, like behind you, who hears this transaction between mm-hmm. the two of you, and they're like, take mine.
0: Right. Or the opposite, because I have witnessed a fight at the CVS because same scenario, but older gentleman would not let younger gentleman use his CVS card for his shopper savings.
1: I figured the young guy asked for it?
0: He did.
1: Really? So he's like, I don't have a card. He turns around to the person behind him. He's like, can I use your card? Yeah. And the guy's like, nope.
0: Correct.
2: The whole thing. Why would you say no?
0: I don't know.
1: Because he probably feels like he's up to something. Just like Maybe. Bill Burr feels like the store is up to something. Like, I don't know what it is, but I have a feeling. I don't like the feeling like I have
0: whatever
1: right
0: he's
1: now.
0: Purchasing, I don't want that on my history.
2: Right. I don't have jock itch. You have jock itch.
1: I don't want that on my permanent record.
0: It was a whole thing. And the man mentioned being a veteran. For some reason, it was a lot.
1: Oh, wow. It got to that level?
0: Yeah.
1: Like, I put my life on the line for you, young man.
0: Something like that. It was very intense.
1: Buy your own jock itch medicine.
0: Yeah.
1: Wow. Okay. Mm-hmm. Well, interesting. I hope to see that happen again someday.
2: I didn't fight the Nazis so you could save a nickel on deodorant.
1: Oh, wow. So he's a World War II veteran, yes. You're thinking. Okay. 704-FIZ-3200. Talkback button also available.

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1: Ask a question and you get the answer. We were talking about when a bank accidentally gives you too much money.
2: And it's never happened to me.
1: Is that a crime or is it not a crime? Because they made the mistake. They gave me the money. I mean, that's not my fault. Appreciate your calls.
3: Regarding the bank putting extra money in your account, my roommate in college, parents sent him like $800 and the teller put $8,000 in. So he took it out immediately. They called him and told him he had 7 days to return it or he'd be charged with felony theft. He figured out a way to put it back in.
1: Yeah.
4: So is this before the days of, oh, we figured out we made a mistake, so we're just going to take it right out of your account. We're not going to give you a heads up or anything. There's no notice. There's no bring it back.
1: Well, I assume the answer in this case was it wasn't in the account. That's okay. What he's saying, right? They gave him $8,000 and he's like, well, I'm taking that right now. It's in my pocket.
4: Well, I think usually they'll just overdraft your account by $8,000 usually and go from there.
1: Yeah, no? Apparently not, but it's all the same ultimately, right? Yeah. You got to figure out how to come back up with that money.
4: The cash stuff you can't get away with like you used to be able to. Now, I recall one time my mom, when you had to go through the drive-thru and a teller would give you actual cash money, she was overpaid once because money was stuck together and she went back and gave that back because that teller's drawer would be off by that amount. And the woman thanked her. She was like, yeah, it would have come out of my drawer. So.
1: Stand by.
0: And now, the diarrhea.

0: update.
1: The FDA says there's a second cyclospora outbreak brewing. I don't even understand what that means, because they're saying the symptoms are all the same and it's all in the same general area as the first diarrhea outbreak. How do they know this is a second diarrhea outbreak? And yet that's the headline this morning. Food and Drug Administration says there's a second diarrhea outbreak with more than 70 new cases reported this week in Michigan and four other Midwest states. But I don't understand how this is different than the previous. Like, how is this number two, pardon the expression? Isn't this all still part of number one?
2: Have they
1: identified? See what I'm saying?
3: Yes.
1: They haven't identified the source.
3: So how do you, to your point, know if this is some separate thing? Are people contracting it in a different way?
1: Not that I can tell, based on everything I'm seeing.
2: You would have to identify where it's coming from in order for it to be a second outbreak.
3: Because as this has been going on all summer long, I've learned a couple things, that this cyclospora, it does pop up more in the summer because there's other ways you can get it. It's not just lettuce or produce. Splash pads, things like that, where you come into contact maybe with something you don't want. So traditionally, you're going to see this anyway.
1: I'm wondering if this is all some sort of push, like the big diarrhea lobby is behind this.
3: Like Pepto?
1: Yeah, Pepto and Imodium and all of those companies are banded together. They pay off somebody and then they're like, hey, keep talking about diarrhea, man. Our sales are through the roof. I don't think those are the cures for this particular scenario, but maybe it doesn't matter. I love conspiracy theories. Yeah. Typically, they don't make sense. I'm not sure this one does either, but
2: you can get it from a splash pad.
3: Yeah, that's what I've been seeing.
2: My kids, when they were younger, loved a splash pad, and there was always questionable behavior by the kids there, and I was like, oh.
1: Questionable behavior?
2: Yes.
1: Other than sitting on the jets?
2: Exactly what I'm talking about.
1: Oh, okay. Well, that's not questionable. That's common behavior. That's everyday behavior.
2: Just because it's common doesn't mean it's not questionable.
1: So you feel like kids sitting on those jets in the park on those little fountains is causing someone to get sick?
2: Absolutely.
3: Maybe. Are they wearing a diaper?
2: Using that thing like a bidet, and it's just that recycled water's coming around, and you're like, no, don't drink the water.
3: So we're just not supposed to go in any kind of splash pads and don't eat.
2: This one seems to be isolated to the Midwest, so I would just stay out of the Midwest.
1: Okay. That's Woody's advice for everything. Right. So that makes as much sense as the rest of it does.
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8: Happy Friday. Sure hope you have a great day. A couple of spotty showers and thunderstorms, mainly across the mountains of East Tennessee. If you've seen a lot of rain, watch out for localized flooding and flash flooding. Forecast highs top out in the mid-80s. 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I'm meteorologist Mike Witcher from the East Tennessee Weather Center. And remember to always get the latest forecast weather updates with the East Tennessee Weather app.
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1: Well, Chelsea's kid making a sandwich in the middle of the night led to some interesting stories that were really unrelated, but odd things that you'd done. Maybe you'd had enough to drink and went a little too far, or potentially an Ambien story or two. They continue to trickle in, and I appreciate that on our voicemail.
2: All right, so a long time ago, my buddy woke up with face covered in like death metal makeup. Full on. He thought he was pranked at first, but then he found a receipt in his pocket from 3:30 in the morning where he drove 35-mile round trip for a $2 stick of eyeliner and then came home, did himself up, and apparently passed out. But yeah, don't worry, he doesn't drink anymore, so...
1: That's not good.
3: That's so scary.
1: I feel like there may be a lot of things at play in that
3: that's
1: one.
3: That's not good.
1: Ooh. What's going on?
3: Right.
1: Okay. All right. Well, at least he's not drinking anymore. So it was drinking in this case, apparently, not Ambien like it was in this case, or both.
4: All right, y'all, I got two Ambien stories. Not going to share the first one. I should have learned from the first one. Way later in life, second and last experience with it, had a friend toss me two Ambien when I was flying overseas. It was a 14-hour flight. Said, take these, have a drink. It'll be a good one. I took both and had a drink on the first flight. I thought I went to sleep, but I didn't. I stayed up for about 14 hours smashing airplane bottles, apparently. Came to in another country and only had my bag and my passport, missing my carry-on, my phone, and my wallet.
1: And remember, he said that was the second story, and he wasn't going to tell the first Ambien what? Story. So
3: how could it be worse?
1: It had to be.
5: Some sort of crime.
1: He was embarrassed by the other one, but not this one.
5: Oh, man. Ended up in a Bosnian prison.
3: Start slowly. Even when you're on the ground, don't take both at the same time.
5: Right?
3: Pour a little vodka on top of it. That never ends well. Never.
1: I wonder if his other story had something to do with heavy metal makeup.
3: Same guy, you think?
1: No, I don't know. I'm not sure what's happening. I do know this. It is Friday. And so as a bit of a celebration, how about some fun with golf audio? You certainly don't have to be a golf fan. If you're new to the show, it's just you have to be an eighth grader sort of mentally. So we're going to hit that for you next.
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1: So that music means it's Fun with Golf Audio time. And if you're new for some reason, you don't have to be a golf fan. Kind of have to have the mentality of a middle schooler, because we're pointing and giggling at stuff that sounds dirty out of context. 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
2: Got it up there. Back hole location. That's okay. Again, respecting the hole.
1: Respect. This match was a little back hole heavy. I need that on a t-shirt.
3: McGreevy to this back hole location. Filling it up.
4: Okay, a couple holes in a row now, making a move.
1: I'd say he's making a move.
2: Yeah. That looked to be a good stroke. Kind of tweaked his right hand a little bit. Yeah, he made a fist, leaned the shaft forward, and kind of went down and grabbed him.
1: It's Fun with Golf Audio.
5: Tiger Woods has squirted to the right.
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2: 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He'll get his relief.
1: Say that again.
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1: I think that's why he got a divorce.
4: Down into the bottom.
3: Yeah, took a peek at it.
1: Look at that bottom. You're not going to go to the bottom and not take a peek at it.
2: Of course, Zach has a strong, strong left-hand grip, and we'll watch Johnson. Just a little too soft.
1: Maybe that grip is a little too tight.
5: Oh, it nearly got stiff. It's just 6 inches. That could have been right next to the hole.
2: You're going to find that he keeps the flex in his knees a little bit longer. That helps him lean the shaft forward.
1: Sounds right.
7: It's a lot to play with.
8: And the rear end, Fluff, right now. There goes Fluff in the rear end. Okay.
1: Turn your mic off.
5: Yep. Yes, he's been stroking it beautifully all week. A little crusty, very firm.
1: Gross.
2: He looks at the hole, taps it in 6 strokes. That's pretty sporty.
1: And finally,
5: Ron Hammond is sneaky long and very straight.
1: If you're sneaky long and straight, 704-FEZ-3200. 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It will be up as part of our podcast. Cool Beans will put that up right after the show. 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

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Creepy Con happening next weekend. Do we have tickets? Yeah, I've got a chance for you to win weekend passes today. And refrigerate yourself. We're going to talk about that as well.

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You listen on Sunday nights, right? You can always catch that Sunday between 9 and 11.

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1: Happy Friday. Sure hope you have a great day. A couple of spotty showers and thunderstorms, mainly across the mountains of East Tennessee. If you've seen a lot of rain, watch out for localized flooding and flash flooding. Forecast highs top out in the mid-80s. 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That's your latest forecast. I'm meteorologist Mike Witcher from the East Tennessee Weather Center. And remember to always get the latest forecast weather updates with the East Tennessee Weather app.
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Their 7th album, Reality Awaits, is out. Cypress Hill giving us their 11th album and is their first Spanish language album. 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What year is it? New Strokes and Cypress Hill, is it 2000 again? 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
3: Happy Friday. Sure hope you have a great day. A couple of spotty showers and thunderstorms, mainly across the mountains of East Tennessee. If you've seen a lot of rain, watch out for localized flooding and flash flooding. Forecast highs top out in the mid-80s. 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I'm meteorologist Mike Witcher from the East Tennessee Weather Center. And remember to always get the latest forecast weather updates with the East Tennessee Weather
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System of a Down is what we're going to listen to next. Then after that, the latest from Avatar. It is called Crying Fire. The good new music. What is coming out? L.A. Lloyd's Top 30 Countdown. We air that Sundays at noon. That's all the good new stuff. System now. Avatar next.

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If you're going and you run into Nancy and Nancy needs a beer, please make sure Nancy has a beer. I wish I was going because I would buy Nancy a beer. She will be there celebrating her 70th birthday. Yeah. I want to be just like Nancy when I'm 70. I do.

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I'm Dylan. Today's National Tequila Day, and that is my drink of choice. Whiskey makes me nuts. I know. Tequila, even. It just keeps me even, which probably says a lot, doesn't it? If heaven is

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CreepyCon is happening next weekend. I've got a chance for you to win weekend passes here in just a couple of minutes. Ralph gave away the GWAR tickets yesterday. Congratulations to Raymond. Yeah, he's going to see GWAR.

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5: Scattered showers and thunderstorms mainly across the Southern Valley with locally heavy rainfall leading to the potential for flooding and flash flooding. Flood watch continues all the way through 8 o'clock tonight with forecast highs in the mid-80s. 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I'm meteorologist Mike Witcher from the East Tennessee Weather Center. And remember to always get the latest forecast weather updates with the East Tennessee Weather app.
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Yesterday's question was, you see people having loud conversations on their phone in public. What is your first thought? I absolutely love Jeff's answer. He says that he tries to fill in the part of the conversation that he can't hear. It's a fun little game that will definitely get their attention. Chris says he tries to rip a chainsaw fart next to them. I really like that answer to this. And Sarah says, oh, I need a new phone. I can't hear unless it's on speaker. You know what, Sarah? I would say there's exceptions to this rule. If you're talking loudly on your cell phone in public, you know, maybe it's something to do with the kids. Maybe you have aging parents or, you know, like my aging grandparents. When they call, you just, well, you take the call.

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A Japanese company has created refrigerators for humans. 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

Refrigerate yourself. 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A Japanese company has created refrigerators for humans. You just climb in, you pop down, and you enjoy a cool 41 degrees. The air blows on your head, neck, shoulders, and back. Have you ever worked in food service? I have. I'm Dylan. I mean, plenty of times. This is pretty much like going into the walk-in, right, and having a seat. This human refrigerator, over $9,000. So, yeah, it's, well, that's not in the budget.

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3: Happy Friday. Sure hope you're having a great day. The heaviest rain's been hanging out across the mountain counties, moving its way into North Carolina. Most of us are dry. It's mild, it's muggy, but the heat starts to build as we get into the weekend with mostly dry conditions. 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That's your latest forecast. I'm meteorologist Mike Witcher from the East Tennessee Weather Center. And remember to always get the latest forecast weather updates with the East Tennessee Weather App.
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0: know she solicits advice every day. 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

Hey, you remember that time John Paul Jones, Dave Grohl from the Foo Fighters, and Josh from Queens of the Stone Age came together to give us an album? Them Crooked Vultures, that was Newfang. I don't know, do you remember when that album came out? I love that album. 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

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Jonathan Davis of Korn has gotten married again. The pictures are cool. He looks so happy. And I put that on the Facebook page if you want to check it out.

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6: Happy Friday. Sure hope you're having a great day. The heaviest rain's been hanging out across the mountain counties, moving its way into North Carolina. Most of us are dry. It's mild, it's muggy, but the heat starts to build as we get into the weekend with mostly dry conditions. 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That's your latest forecast. I'm meteorologist Mike Witcher from the East Tennessee Weather Center. And remember to always get the latest forecast weather updates with the East Tennessee Weather App.
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What is it? 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I kind of deserve that. 93.7 WVLZ.

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Knoxville's Rock Station, 93.7 WVLZ. I'm Dylan, and today is National Tequila Day, so I must celebrate appropriately. Ralph should be here any moment. Creepy Con tickets, weekend passes. He's still got a chance for you to win those today. I hope you have a great weekend. I'll talk to you again Monday after Woody and Wilcox.

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Ralph's going on vacation for 10 days, and it's a More Music Friday. 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
1: She was living in a single room with three other individuals. One of them was a male and the other two, well, the other two were females. God only knows what they were up to in there. And furthermore, Susan, I wouldn't be the least bit surprised to learn that all four of them habitually smoke marijuana cigarettes. Reefers.

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4: Happy Friday. Sure hope you're having a great day. The heaviest rain's been hanging out across the mountain counties, moving its way into North Carolina. Most of us are dry. It's mild, it's muggy, but the heat starts to build as we get into the weekend with mostly dry conditions. 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That's your latest forecast. I'm meteorologist Mike Witcher from the East Tennessee Weather Center. And remember to always get the latest forecast weather updates with the East Tennessee Weather App.
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5: Good afternoon. Starting a little bit heavier now through downtown, 40 east and west. A little bit busy here at 275 Western Avenue. It's already crowded on Kingston Pike there at downtown West Boulevard as that volume of traffic increases here on Alcoa Highway southbound as you pass UT Medical Center headed back towards the Blount County area. Bridal season is here. Shop local at Fountain City Jewelers, located in the heart of Fountain City next to Litton's. I'm Commander Chuck with your on-time traffic.
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I'm going to be going on vacation to do some fishing. I'm going to relax. I'm going to do some cooking. I'm going to do some cool things and even try naked yoga with kittens.

Trapped, 93.7 WVLC. I got an email from this dude named Guy, and he tells me bad jokes every time I see him, so I've nicknamed him Bad Joke Guy. I think it's cool. So he's sending in a joke and wanted me to share it on the radio. These are like dad jokes. They're bad. They're wrong. And so I'm going to read it. He said, "Hey, Ralph, I lost 300 pounds. I said, "How did you do that? He said, "I got divorced.

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1: Good afternoon. More volume in the last 15, 20 minutes out here on Alcoa Highway southbound back towards the Blount County area. It's already crowded here on Pillsbury Parkway over I-40 as that traffic gets a little bit heavier trying to get out of Oak Ridge on that Solway Bridge. Watch for radar now, 75 throughout parts of Loudoun County. Hey, don't let a slipping transmission make things worse on your car or truck. Having transmission problems, let them check it out at AMCO Transmissions in North Knoxville. I'm Commander Chuck with your on-time traffic.
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Awesome violinist and amazing guitar player of the 10-string guitar. Commander Chuck is here with your traffic. I don't know why he bothers with this traffic, man.

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1: Good afternoon. Cranking it pretty good now here in West Knox. Well, more volume for sure. 40 east and west over the top of West Hill. Stop and go down on Kingston Pike there at downtown West Boulevard. Heavy traffic now developing on Alcoa Highway southbound, right on schedule passing UT Medical Center back towards the Blount County area. If you're having transmission problems of any kind, let them check out your vehicle right now at AMCO Transmissions, 8844 Kingston Pike in West Knoxville. I'm Commander Chuck. You're on time traffic.
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So, 3-day passes to CreepyCon next weekend. How's that sound? Knoxville Convention Center. Text the word creepier. Let's make it weird today. It's actually not that weird. 865-545-9393 to get the living daylight scared out of you. Maybe go see Guar, too.

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4: Happy Friday. Sure hope you're having a great day. The heaviest rain's been hanging out across the mountain counties, moving its way into North Carolina. Most of us are dry. It's mild, it's muggy, but the heat starts to build as we get into the weekend with mostly dry conditions. 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That's your latest forecast. I'm meteorologist Mike Witcher from the East Tennessee Weather Center. And remember to always get the latest forecast weather updates with the East Tennessee Weather App.
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5: Good afternoon. Cranking it pretty good now here in West Knox. So more volume for sure on 40 East and West at Paper Mill over the top of West Hills as that traffic volume builds out of Oak Ridge. Here we go on that Solway Bridge getting up to Pillisabie Parkway. Again, trying to get out of Oak Ridge. The back way is also picked up on 95 towards Loudoun County. Hey, don't let a slipping transmission make things worse on your car or truck. Having transmission problems of any kind, even if your light comes on, let them check it out right now. AMCO Transmissions in North Knoxville. I'm Commander Chuck, your on-time traffic.
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So I got tickets to Gwar now for the Mill and Mine with Twisted. If you'd like to go to that, man, hit me up. Gwar is the word. 865-545-9393. 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
1: Good afternoon. Cranking it pretty good up and down Kingston Pike there at downtown West Boulevard. It's heavy trying to get through downtown Knoxville, 40 East and West here at 17th Street. Watching it build on that Holston River Bridge right now with that volume of traffic eastbound I-40 out through East Knox County towards Sevier County. Hey, bridal season is here. Shop local right now at Fountain City Jewelers in the heart of Fountain City, right next to Litton's. I'm Commander Chuck with your on-time traffic.
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1: Good afternoon. Really starting to build right on schedule on that Solway Bridge, trying to push out of Oak Ridge, trying to work your way up to Pittsylvania Parkway, where it's busy out here in West Knoxville now with that volume 40 east and west here between West Hills and Paper Mill, as that volume of traffic cranks up even more. Alcoa Highway southbound, it's that time of day for it to get busy back towards the Blount County area. Hey, if you need a plumber, one that does a good job that's affordable, call Wiz Pro Plumber here in East Tennessee. 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I'm Commander Chuck with your on-time traffic.
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4: Happy Friday. Sure hope you're having a great day. The heaviest rain's been hanging out across the mountain counties, moving its way into North Carolina. Most of us are dry. It's mild, it's muggy, but the heat starts to build as we get into the weekend with mostly dry conditions. 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That's your latest forecast. I'm meteorologist Mike Witcher from the East Tennessee Weather Center. And remember to always get the latest forecast weather updates with the East Tennessee Weather App.
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5: Good afternoon. Building pretty good now on Alcoa Highway southbound back towards the Blount County area. Stop and go right there at Western Avenue over 640. It's heavy now out here in West Knoxville, 40 east and west. Over the top of West Hills as that traffic volume increases to the north on 75 on up through Anderson into Campbell County. Bridal season is here, so shop local right now at Fountain City Jewelers, located in the heart of Fountain City next to Litton's. I'm Commander Chuck. You're on time traffic.
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1: Good afternoon. Cranking it pretty good now. Alcoa Highway back towards the Blythe County area, especially there coming past the airport right now on Alcoa Highway. It's crowded out here in West Knoxville. 40 east and west over the top of West Hill. Still building through downtown with more volume just in the last few minutes. Westbound I-40 here at 17th Street, Alcoa Highway. 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Just Google Wiz Pro Plumber Knoxville. I'm Commander Chuck. You're on time.

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1: Good afternoon. A couple of accidents in their cleanup stages. It remains heavy on Interstate now here in West Knoxville, pretty much on schedule. 40 east and west over the top of West Hills as that volume of traffic increases on that Solwing Bridge right now. Trying to get out of the Oak Ridge area up to Pittsylvania Parkway. Hey, if you're having transmission problems of any kind whatsoever, if your light comes on, let them check it out at AMCO Transmissions, 8844 Kingston Pike. I'm Commander Chug. You're on time traffic.
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So Dave Kelly's here 3 to 7 on Saturdays. Asked for this weekend off. I don't think he got it approved. Last minute rave he wanted to go to and some type of Juggalo convention.

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7: We've got a little weak wave swinging its way through overnight tonight, bringing us mostly cloudy skies and a chance for a little bit of light rain early Saturday morning. It's not going to last all day. 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I'm meteorologist Mike Witcher from the East Tennessee Weather Center. And remember to always get the latest forecast weather updates with the East Tennessee Weather app.
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Lou Brutus in next with Hard Drive XL. My name is Ralph Renna. I'm on vacation. As soon as I turn this mic off, and then I drop it like it's hot. And I love you all, each unconditionally, but I do need a break from the job. I will be gone for 10 days, and if you have any complaints or any concerns, please email Dylan@loudmedia.com. Yeah, I'm throwing it on her. See you next week, girl.

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You might catch him lately as a headliner or an opener for AC/DC, The Pretty Reckless on Hard Drive XL, where the honor group of the night is folks who saved their ticket stubs. Those little pieces of paper are worth their weight in gold.

0: System of a Down for this Friday night weekend kickoff edition of Hard Drive XL. I'm Lou Brutus. You and I are absolutely stacked with rock tonight. My guests are going to include Sully Erna of Godsmack, Zoltan Bathory of Five Finger Death Punch, and Lars Ulrich of Metallica via the Hard Drive Archive. 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
6: We've got a little weak wave swinging its way through overnight tonight, bringing us mostly cloudy skies and a chance for a little bit of light rain early Saturday morning. It's not going to last all day. 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I'm meteorologist Mike Witcher from the East Tennessee Weather Center. And remember to always get the latest forecast weather updates with the East Tennessee Weather app.
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0: you're real. 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Old school AC/DC before that, who continue their Power Up tour this weekend, San Antonio, Texas tonight, moving on to Denver, Colorado, and Las Vegas, Nevada from there. I'm Lou Brutus. Speaking of concerts, I am still recuperating from Rockfest last weekend and getting caught up on all of the pit and backstage videos and photos, all of the interviews and all of the other stuff that we gathered. So be sure to hit both the Hard Drive Radio and Lou Brutus socials. If there is something I am lagging on, a band that you wanted to see from last weekend, drop me a note in the comments.
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Screen Time salutes summer horror in just a moment. Then, Sully Erna from Godsmack joining me as featured artist to get us there. 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
1: Summer horror films are what I'm featuring in Screen Time tonight. This one, even though it's only from 2019, is already a classic. Produced by A24, the film is entitled Midsummer. A group of 20-somethings trek to a remote village in northern Sweden for a midsummer festival, which turns out to be a gory and nightmarish series of pagan rituals. This is one of the most twisted films you will ever see. It starts as a slow boil and then it gets absolutely screwed. From 2019, Midsummer.
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